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More than music, it's a vibe. A rhythm that flows through alleys, rooftops, and open hearts. 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We don't follow the beat. We

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1: Shut up. Stop crying before I give you something to cry about. Fuck you, I'm at the Radisson Blue. 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Lee Morgan, Sidewinder, be the best. Jacking up Betty Carter shit at Slugs. Snowstorm, cum shots on chest, gunshot, bottom bitch, was a witch. And a witch gets no love, but Netflix gave her a hug. What's the emergency, 119? Ambulance, late at a glance, but always on time.

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I don't know, you don't know, they don't know, whoa, fucking hell, who knows?

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And you're reaching for the chalk,

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Streets Tune is here. 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

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Straight razor tote moment. Lord, I'm listening. 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

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Beats that bang, sounds that slap, and vibes that don't quit. 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It's a freaking movement.

The bonnet of the car was open, propped up with a branch. The oil was done. Grapes were bunching on the vine. It was just morning. I had put on a belted coat to come outside. "They're tearing down the building next door," she said, twisting at the cap, face down, elbow out. The dew was close enough to miss her, on the grass all around. I held two cigarettes in two hands. "These are yours," I said. "Come away from there." "Am I allowed," she said, "to smoke with you now?" Since that day, I forged a deal with next door. I had some waste to dispose of, mainly unspeakable rubble. I walked up to the building site, tilting back my head. "Here," I said. "I live just here. Might I suggest a trade?" They said, "Good woman, the larger the skip, the more it is yours." "Well," I said, "a hot drink, how about it?" They said, "We've had just about enough of those." And I tipped in the stones with delight. I kept what I could for them. My best conversation, an infectious smile. I had no work of my own at the time. Nothing, they say, in the pipe. No smoke, no money, not a coin. I lived on a thin pole, had learned to instigate connection, but very little more. The demolition took less of a turn with each day that passed. In one day, 50 bricks were unstuck. Eventually, the mortar chipped off. The buyer came. The workers shook off their tabards and scattered. When I saw the house where the house had been, my mouth parted.

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was a place of dead roads. Rod-riding yeggs and peat men and cat burglars, but bindle stiffs and hobo jungles. Here is Salt Chunk Mary the Fence in her red brick house down by the tracks in Portobello, Idaho. Mary keeps an iron pot of pork and beans always on the fire. You eat first and talk business later. Watches and rings slop down on the kitchen table. She names a price. She doesn't name another. Mary could say no quicker than any woman I ever knew. And none of her no's ever meant yes. She kept the money in a cookie jar, but nobody thought about that. Her cold gray eyes would have seen the thought. And maybe something goes wrong on the next lay. John Law.

This is Streets Tune, a rhythm that flows through alleys, rooftops, and open hearts. Got something to say? Streets Tune at gmail.com.

what was I to make of the growing conviction that we would all somehow be reborn of the fears we had withstood in our lifetimes? That small acts of courage would cancel each other out. That mass graves and mass incarceration would never achieve a small unsurveyed space to discuss what police and soldiers have in common. When the state chooses carceral inflation to signify a loss of privilege, and we're all forced to regurgitate the talking points, shoot the messenger, deport the messenger, lock up the messenger. One saved message. Nothing can save you. Can you feel it?

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Looks like I owe you. Indebted to your lack of everything that matters, these bombs are welfare. Come collect your shrapnel. Put everything away before you go to sleep. This blood is written in music. You snoozed right through the alarm. Dreamt of becoming a doctor. Who dreams of bombed hospitals? Same ones that profit from your overpriced medication, then fly to Neverland to sign bombs. The duopoly hides its flopoly. Call of duty to monopoly. You've been indoctrinated. Taught to celebrate a freedom to exploit others. Problem is, the other is a lie. It's always you wrapped in different skin and living conditions. They raise the tariffs on clear thought and sold you superstition. Your chosen teams in red and blue fulfill their donor's mission. And you can't miss a day of work with no social provisions. Withhold your labor. Withhold your labor. Withhold your labor. Engage your workers on your job, engage your neighbor. Bring production to a halt, stock market theta. Fight to defend your master's purse is how they trained you. This blood is written in music. The donor's blood is not enough, you may need yours to fuse it.

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You feel me?

0: future. 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Only the sky above me, giving the occasional shit as I skip over your terrestrial conflicts, barely recognizing mountains, much less your borders, over land, over waters. 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
1: Become poets in an attempt to tether words to righteousness, our notebooks to social consciousness. Sitting cross-legged and anxious in wingback chairs, we sip lattes to news of regimes, firing American-made artillery into crowds of folk, their bodies pickled by the sun. They line streets in countries we never think about, and we suck our teeth and ask a thesaurus to become a machete. And as romantic as pacifism is these days, I dream of dictators falling headfirst into karma and forget to be afraid. If I could write this shit in fire, I would write this shit in fire. This ain't poetry, rage unmuted, a verb, a means, an end. This is my body. This is Sankofa, Rwanda, Ethiopia, Zimbabwe, Southside, Chicago, Compton, California, Red Hook Projects in Jersey, Roosevelt Projects in Brooklyn. This is severed hands and clubs against flesh, black boots to pregnant bellies, sterilizations masked as inoculations, leg irons and chains, the bit and the noose. This is a war cry. Tell Massa I'm coming back, carrying fire in my knapsack. Tell him I'm Patrice Lumumba, Stephen Biko, Fannie Lou Hamer. Tell him they have been born again in me. Tell him I found my mother tongue buried under the rubble of the World Trade Center. Tell him this shit ain't no poem. This is me running naked from sugarcane and cotton fields, having dropped my croaker sack. Tell him he can call me karma. I am refleshing the bones, a witch, a root worker, a sorceress, a priestess, a gangster. Tell him this is the result of segregation. Tell him this is the result of integration. Tell him I've never been invisible. Tell him he has never been invincible. Tell him I am melting the barbed wire and steel bars of prison yards. They gon' flow over him like lava. I am return. I am bloodthirsty. I am fangs and hooks and swollen feet in welfare lines, the gauntlet thrown down, lines drawn in the sand. I am apocryphal, historical deletions gathering themselves up and into textbooks. I am the niece of exploitation on a rice and pancake box, come to collect the royalties for Aunt Jemima and Uncle Ben. I am the line of smoke, a rain dance, the tomahawk used to kill the first invader. I am a passbook in South Africa, a whites only sign on a courthouse door in Mississippi, the streets of Benghazi pocked in prayer beads and shell casings, the juxtaposition of faith and savagery. Tell him I am African wide hips and American bulimia. Peace symbols affixed onto assault rifles. It is the deepest kind of contradiction. If I could write this shit in fire, I would write this shit in fire. Tell Massa I coming back. Howl in the wind, I coming back. Burr in your heel, I coming back, Massa. I coming back, Massa. I coming back, Massa. Coming back.
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You feel me?

I must be the first. Surely no one has let the cold jig their knees quite happily. Lined up a ruler against the seam where the sky on a too-full stomach tucks itself into the sea. Only I see the water, sugar glazed to stillness, like two taps with a spoon would split its lid in two. The wind that burls me does not feel second hand. It's as true as a first word that repaints the front room it cuts through. Sounds stretch to an echo, so no one remembers how language used to land. The sand is out the packet new, branded with my shoes. Maybe the sun is knackered too, like each of us, wrapped up in our work and ourselves, dreaming of being shelled from our backpacks and swallowed by the beach. Maybe it's a parent, too tired to keep playing, that lies through their teeth, because all pain is small change in the cost of wonder. Rising somewhere else while we see it sleep, returning its light in the nick of time, so that not a grain is lost, not a bloat of cloud burst

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And don't pardon me while I preach, because even hurricane and tsunami have spoken Earth's peace as they rose with wind and waves to say, cease this increase of heartlessness and regress. So please, please, beg no apology as you speak for truth. Move into the awakening. Bring, bring, bring the noise, daughter. It's past time for you and your generation.

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Something in the streetlights. 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

This is a poem about a hobby I think most people have in common, collecting money. It's got a wonderful title. It's called Money. Money. Money make a rich man feel like a big man. It make a poor man feel like a hooligan. A one-parent family feels like a ruffian. And those who have it won't give you anything. Money makes your friend become your enemy. You start seeing things very superficially. Your life is lived very artificially. Unlike those who live in poverty, money inflates your ego, but money brings you down. Money causes problems anywhere money is found. Food is what we need. Food is necessary. Let me grow my food and make them eat their money. Money makes a singer sing a load of crap. Money keeps horses running round the track. Money makes marriages and money makes divorce. And money makes a student think about the course. Money makes commercials and commercials make money. And if you don't have money, then you watch more TV. Money can save us, but yet we feel doomed. Plenty money burns in a nuclear mushroom. Money can make you happy. Money can help you when you die. And those who have it continue while they live a lie. Children are dying. Spies are spying. Refugees are fleeing. Politicians are lying. And deals are done. And webs are spun. Loans keep the third world on the run. And the brother feels better than the brother next door. Cause the brother's got money, but this brother's got more. And the brother thinks the brother's not a brother, cause he's poor. When the brother kills the other, that is economic war. Economic war, economic war. It may not be the east and the west anymore, but the north and the south, third world fallout. Sugar and oil, that is what it's about. Economic war, economic war. Shots fired from the stock market floor. So we work for our living. We try and we try, with a little time for chilling, like we're living a lie. Money makes a dream become reality. Money makes real life like a fantasy. Money has a habit of going to the head. I have some for a rainy day underneath my bed. Money problems make it hard to relax. Money makes it difficult to get down to the facts. Money makes you worship vanity and lies. Money is a drug with legal eyes. Money made me go out and rob. Then it made me go looking for a job. Money made the nurse and the doctor immigrate. Money buys friends you love to hate. Money made slavery seem all right. Money brought the Bible and the Bible shone the light. Victory to the penniless at grassroots sources. We come to mash down market forces. We come to mash down market forces.

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9: 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All the Russians involved, sir.
10: Well, boys, I reckon this is it. Nuclear combat toe-to-toe with the Ruskies.
0: I don't like the look of this, Fred. All right, tell you what you better do, old buddy.
11: I was under the impression that I was the only one in authority to order the use of nuclear weapons.
0: That's right, sir. You are the only person authorized to do so. And although I hate to judge before all the facts are in, it's beginning to look like General Ripper exceeded his authority.
8: I first became aware of it, Mandrake, during the physical act of love.
3: Has that plane really got a chance of getting through?
0: Well, sir, if the pilot's good, see? I mean, if he's really sharp, he can barrel that baby in solo. I mean, you ought to see it sometime. It's a sight. A big plane, like a 52 room. It's jet exhaust, frying chickens in the barnyard.
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1: He was lying banged and battered, skewered and bleeding, talking crippled on the cross. 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Not like Buddha, not like Vishnu, life wouldn't rise through him again.

Last Temptation, Time Storm Mystery, the duality of nature, godly nature, human nature splits the soul. 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

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I froze right to the bone. New York Times said it was the coldest winter in 17 years. 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

0: 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Howdy, East Orange.
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1: This job in a piss factory inspecting pipe. 40 hours, $36 a week, but it's a paycheck, Jack. 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

0: is a place of dead roads. Rod riding yeggs and peat men and cat burglars, but bindle stiffs and hobo jungles. Here is Salt Chunk Mary the Fence in her red brick house down by the tracks in Portobello, Idaho. Mary keeps an iron pot of pork and beans always on the fire. You eat first and talk business later. Watches and rings slop down on the kitchen table. She names a price. She doesn't name another. Mary could say no quicker than any woman I ever knew. And none of her no's ever meant yes. She kept the money in a cookie jar, but nobody thought about that. Her cold gray eyes would have seen the thought. And maybe something goes wrong on the next sleigh. John Law just happens by, or a citizen comes up with a load of double zero buckshot into your soft and tenders.
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2: He's gonna throw. Daniel, hold four, he's gonna throw.
3: Rap music has normalized violence, power, and domination, even for those far from that reality. Erotic pushes this normalization to its limit, creating a dystopian prophecy.
2: What the fuck?
4: Brutalism is used to provoke. It gives the West
3: rounds
2: the
3: one
2: box.
3: Specific symbols to define absolute evil and feel righteous. Meanwhile, it keeps doing the very things it condemns,
4: justifying them as moral,
3: only because they don't.
2: You're really pulling a pretty good word.
5: It's
2: going to be
4: a project that
3: is total immersion into the cynicism and hypocrisy.

Why are you always so fucking...

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And rightly so, because the deadly yellow snow crystals had deprived him of his sight. And he stood up

0: Well, the fur trapper stood there with his arms outstretched across the frozen white wasteland, trying to figure out what he's going to do about his deflicted eyes. And it was at that precise moment that he remembered an ancient Eskimo legend wherein it is written on whatever it is that they write it on up there, that if anything bad ever happens to your eyes as a result of some sort of conflict with anyone named Nanook, the only way you can get it fixed up is to go trudging across the tundra, mile after mile. Trudging across the tundra, right down to the parish of St. Alfonso.
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0: Dreamed I was an Eskimo. 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

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If I was ready, willing, and able to pay him his regular fee, he would drop all the rest of his pressing affairs and devote his attention to me.

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1: This is a poem about a hobby I think most people have in common, collecting money. It's got a wonderful title, it's called Money. Money. Money make a rich man feel like a big man. It make a poor man feel like a hooligan. A one-parent family feels like a ruffian. And those who have it won't give you anything. Money makes your friend become your enemy. You start seeing things very superficially. Your life is lived very artificially. Unlike those who live in poverty, money inflates your ego, but money brings you down. Money causes problems anywhere money is found. Food is what we need, food is necessary. Let me grow my food and make them eat them money. Money makes a singer sing a load of crap. Money keeps horses running round the track. Money makes marriages and money makes divorce. And money makes a student think about the course. Money makes commercials and commercials make money. And if you don't have money, then you watch more TV. Money can save us, but yet we feel doomed. Plenty money burns in a nuclear mushroom. Money can make you happy. Money can help you when you die. And those who have it continue while they live a lie. Children are dying. Spies are spying. Refugees are fleeing. Politicians are lying. And deals are done. And webs are spun. Loans keep the third world on the run. And the brother feels better than the brother next door. Because the brother's got money, but this brother's got more. And the brother thinks the brother's not a brother because he's poor. When the brother kills the other, that is economic war. Economic war, economic war. It may not be the East and the West anymore, but the North and the South, third world fallout. Sugar and oil, that is what it's about. Economic war, economic war. Shots fired from the stock market floor, so we work for our living. We try and we try with a little time for chilling like we're living a lie. Money makes a dream become reality. Money makes real life like a fantasy. Money has a habit of going to the head. I have some for a rainy day underneath my bed. Money problems make it hard to relax. Money makes it difficult to get down to the facts. Money makes you worship vanity and lies. Money is a drug with legal eyes. Money made me go out and rob. Then it made me go looking for a job. Money made the nurse and the doctor immigrate. Money buys friends you love to hate. Money made slavery seem all right. Money brought the Bible and the Bible shone the light. Victory to the penniless at grassroots sources. We come to mash down market forces. We come to mash down market forces.
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when it is finally ours, this freedom, this liberty, this beautiful and terrible thing, needful to man as air, usable as the earth, when it belongs at last to our children, when it is truly instinct, brain matter, reflex action, when it is finally won, when it is more than the gaudy mumbo-jumbo of politicians, this man, this Negro, visioning a world where none is lonely, none hunted, alien. This man, superb in love and logic, shall be remembered, oh, not with statues, rhetoric, not with legends and poems and wreaths of bronze alone, but with the lives grown out of his life. Lives fleshing the dreams.

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